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He just went through the area. 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
3: 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You're looking for a silver Chevy.
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0: This is Old 2, like Old County, and I will not be responding.
1: I copy, Dayer. I'm up here. I just got out of the shower, so I'm headed for the station, but I'll be in a minute.
0: There's five people checked in.

0: 4451 northbound at the GM ramp. Control dispatch truck. On East Wind Lake, Loomis with Wisconsin, Adam Nora, Nora, 2879, ANN 2879, looks like Washington, okay.
1: Copy. 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
2: 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Here, we know that 1938 for a third party call for the father-in-law that jumped on blood work back. I didn't look good and said that he wasn't doing well. She didn't have very much more information to go off of.

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It'll be Renaissance and Science

0: 27, can you attach myself and 14 to 27 call?
1: Yeah, copy. Hey, go ahead.
2: Yeah, when you get here, we're just going to get the stretcher out, and the relatives would like him transported to the emergency room right away. They had some, his son was a doctor, and he called about the blood work or something, and they don't like it, so they want him to go to the emergency room right away.
1: We're off at 12. Copy.

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2: 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We don't need the air.
1: Okay.
3: So, 225 will be in route to cardiac call and so forth. It's going to be a call is with Ethan. He's in it now and is exhausted because he's not eating today. He's 71 years old.
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1: Dummy.
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1: I want to party at the Walmart. 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

0: 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Our patient on Laura Lane is going to self-transport. We're going to leave a number here to help them get in the vehicle. You can clear ambulance 141 from the Laura Lane call and add them to Surfwood Drive.
1: 1401, I copy your traffic. Ambulance 141, put out of their call. 1940.
0: I copy. Was Elkhorn still en route to Surfwood?
1: At the time, yes, they are en route, but patient states that he's clicking as an A, so we're waiting. Our rate, he's not playing, but he is nauseated at the time.

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She's going to be in the middle of the parking lot.

0: 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Going to be eastbound, Wash, just east of 90th.
1: Copy.

0: repeat the 01? Hold on, go ahead. This is down in Mookie's Resort, correct?
1: That is correct. It looks like it's going to be... Actually, I take that back. You go all the way down, Surfwood to the dead end, and then take a left through the gate.
0: Copy. We're down in the trailer park.
1: Yeah.

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1: 905 and 60. 907.
2: Yeah, I apologize. I missed the traffic, but was Elkhorn still en route to Surfboard, or did they stand out?
3: They did not know me if they were standing out.
2: I'll try to get a hold of somebody on scene and see if we still require them.
0: Awesome.
2: I'm all on you, Kathy.
3: Did you copy the traffic for 1401?
2: That's a fun update. Do a check and see if we're still needed. Elkhorn from 1401, are you responding as a med?
4: That's affirmative.
2: I copy, sir. I'll get you an answer in here.
4: Red 26 one, copy, correct.
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7. First name, William Ida, Tom Tom, Robert Ocean, Charles King. First name, Sarah, Sam Adam, Robert Adam Henry, middle is E. Edward. She's a female white. DOB is 112 of 71. That's

0: Vandal 1. 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
1: Tony, 261. 261. 261 on scene. 261.
2: There'll be some fraud stuff, some burglary, there are felony charges. As far as her rules, just a normal 961 and shouldn't be possessing or consuming alcohol.

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Evident 348, Twinkling Star Road.

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1: Okay,
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1: Somebody give the

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0: You can throw ambulance in for 121 and that.
1: Ambulance 121, car 112 route. You have a 59-year-old male with fluid stuck in his throat. He's able to breathe, but his ankle.
0: Ever 121 copies additional.

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1: 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Yeah, morning, Carl, 2-9-2.

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For a 7-year-old female that fell, hit her head, is bleeding. They're trying to put pressure. She's going to be up on the upper level, conscious and breathing. 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She's bleeding, and they're trying to put pressure. She's a bit shaky. Rescue Sir Washington at 56, Thomas Holmes, 2006.

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1: 1061's are out to the fire alarm.
0: I'm going to be an electrical fire alarm called in by the alarm company. They give a zone of 16 for a hallway smoke detector.

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0: 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I'll try to get an updated location. I'm sure that thing is probably at the Milwaukee County line now.
2: Boss, you can disregard. We're almost on scene. I've only got like another minute or two to respond.
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4: 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We'll be out on ops 1 and have command.
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0: 看这些创伤性。
1: Dispatches state that 28 does come back on a white 2004 Chevy four-door for the Impala out of Illinois. It's clear.
2: Do you guys need me to respond to your guys' call?
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0: 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Yeah, 2014.

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0: I'm 60. Did you want me to wait for you, or are you going to do other things?
1: No, I'm just coming over there to see if you need any help. I'll be there in about 20 seconds.
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0: access to Interstate Squad, Interstate Patrol. I have another reckless southbound lasting at 327. It was a red truck with red and blue light that makes it look like they're police, making people move out of its way. Oh. FM position advice.
1: I'm at the 327. What was the description?
0: There's a red pickup truck, possibly the 2010 range. It had red and blue lights that were flashing.

0: Guess it depends if you want to do a 21 first or not. But it's going to be Brian Dahl from 80454 Drive. He's insisting on speaking to an officer about tickets he got in the mail and why he was arrested the other day. He sounded pretty intoxicated.
1: You want to call him or do you want me to call him?
2: 58, I can call him.
1: Dispatch, you can keep me tuned for now unless he wants to go over there.

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1: You can show me Abrams 122 at Ford.
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0: any info we had, like 2010 red pickup truck, or was there a make for it?
1: No, just a red truck. They said it was probably around 2010 or so.

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1: I got me. I'm just going to check the plate quick.
2: Valid and clear.
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0: X-ray Edward 7589. There's a gray vehicle in front of it, and then the one with no plate is going to be the first one.
1: This is copy.

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1: Tempor, Inland 122, clear returning.
2: Boy Charles Roberts, 1183, I'll also have a stop south on KR.
3: There's the next one.

0: traffic on one.
1: Just over.
0: We're Adam, Adam, 8205, BAA, 8205. We're going to be at the E off ramp in Kenosha.
1: Over.
0: Here as well, that just went past. I couldn't get the plate. Had a William John something.
1: I copy. Here I was Zebra Adam Adam 8205.
0: Hey, firm.
1: I copy. Is it a Dodge Charger?
0: Yeah, Lexus. Zebra Adam Adam 8205.
1: Hey, firm, just calling back on a 2015 Dodge Charger out of Milwaukee. Six three.

0: person?
1: There's a bunch of cars passing. They're all going to a car meetup down in Kenosha.
0: Okay.
1: Yo, I get details of where that car meets at, I know. Yeah, I'm issuing a ticket. Have them switch drivers on. I'm gonna get that info.
0: Thank you.
1: Got 6327 and 19 down here at the tram.

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1: you can show Handle 121 back in quarters.
0: Handle 121 in quarters.
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1: Meetup's actually happening in Chicago. 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
0: Copy.
2: Right, dispatch. You just want to advise Kenosha, dispatch, there's possibly a meetup in Kenosha then.

0: Manifesto Rhino. I just heard an update in your call for info, if you want to take a look at that.
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It's negative for any convictions for 961 related offenses for them. I'm still checking open cases, and just for info on your safety, there is resisting for Demetrius and also prior charges for CCW and transporting machine guns.

0: dispatch ambulance 122. Ambulance 122 is back in quarters.
1: And 122 is back in quarters.

0: 10. 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Mom's okay with that. She's going to call me tomorrow, tonight.
1: Number 4842. 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

0: squad, 8-4 you in there?
1: Traffic.
0: Good.
1: Boy David Boy 8872. Boy David Boy 8872. In front of the Christian School on Durand in the Grove.
0: All right, copy. After that, can you give us a 21 for Dave?
2: On Milwaukee and South Limits Road. I'll get your plane a bit.
0: 38, copy. How's the squad
1: there? 6 mile, I'll be out with 8-4.
0: Denver.

Metro. I got another regular southbound 326 passing 7 Mile now. Black Nissan sedan. Boy Charles Victor 7304. It's all over the road. Almost hit the 17.

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1: Affirmative. 69. EDH 496 will be on the Main Street community.

0: Pardon. So I'll call and go again. Hey, copy. 328 over 817. Do you want to make a statement as well?
1: Yep. What was the vehicle?
0: The black Nissan sedan, Boy Charles Victor 7304. Your black Nissan Sentra.

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Also had a recent brain surgery. Crushes herself, Pine and Mary, Tamatone's 2134.

0: 5 for receiving. No, 7 to 5, if you want to head to this 2, it's 357 East Market Street, Unit 202, 38-year-old female passed out, hit her head and her nose. Nose is bleeding, patient's diabetic, conscious and breathing.
1: Now, but did hit her head and her nose is bleeding. Attention, City of Burlington Rescue. It's from the 357 East Market Street, Unit 202 for a 38-year-old female.

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0: 905.
1: Be advised, she was conscious and aware until the fire had slowed down.
2: Please stop.

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1: 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I'll PI it and then do a case report. 42 the crown.

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1: Dispatch, you can put that up on answer.
0: Further.

0: 38.
1: I think that's Gary checked over there off those streets that they mentioned. I'm just kind of checking all these other ones over here.

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0: Grand 41, Aurora, Burlington.
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0: Grand 41, Aurora, Burlington.
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0: This is 19, what's your 20? Hi, copy. I got assist from Mount Pleasant. I guess they had a vehicle that was at the Microsoft site on 90th Street. It was driving through the gate, didn't have access, and crashed through some of the barriers. I believe it was a Chevy Impala. Yeah, it's going to be 2004 Chevy Impala. It took off out of there towards the interstate. They're just looking to see if we could check for it.
1: Northbound on Flock from on the interstate from the county line.

0: Mount Pleasant, set Highway K going eastbound now.
1: Copy. I'm still leaving a Grove, so you can. I'll hit that in direction just in case it turns back westbound, though.
0: All right, copy.
2: 68 K and what?
0: K and the interstate going eastbound.

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It just has some decent front end damage, and just by the picture, it might be missing the front driver's side hubcap. It looks pretty dark in the picture.

ATL, Moto, wind plant brakes. Up now, via 91 of 70, he's a male white, 510, 200. There's a black Toyota Avalon, plate of Boy Charles Mary, 1422, BCM, 1422. He struggles with self-harm and depression, did not make any suicidal statements tonight, said he was going to leave and let everyone breathe. Break. History of attempted suicide using medication and alcohol, likes to frequent tailgaters, wildfire, and water street in Oak Creek. If okay, stop, hold, and check the welfare and advise. End of ATL. KBF 277 at 2217.

0: block hit for that vehicle, Highway K westbound at the east frontage.
1: Fine, man, I got you. We'll be back on it.
2: Trying to make it up to the 2 mile turnaround, just come south on the interstate.

for where that camera's at, he's still got to be going westbound. It doesn't look like he's in the turn lane to go on the west frontage either.

0: But us, 1074, a couple of businesses on K in the West Frontage, and I live underneath K on the interstate. When it came out, I didn't see anything passing, so it might have gone on the interstate north or south.
1: Copy. I believe it was the cameras that facing westbound there. He would already been past the on-ramp, so he had to be going past Mannheim or something out there.

0: on the interstate. When he came out at night, I didn't see anything passing. So it might have gone up on the interstate north or south.
1: Copy. I believe the cameras that facing westbound there, he would already have been past the on-ramp, so he had to be going past Mannheim or something out there.

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1: I can get those
0: there. I copy. They said just south of the 7 mile exit, northbound lanes and lane 1.

from the Elm, turn around and I'll check in.

0: Civil 213-35 North Cape. Somebody has a no contact with the Cairo party, who I guess is her neighbor, and they share a wall, and she keeps banging on it. It's an ongoing issue. I don't know if you want to start with the 21 or head over there.
1: 10-4. Hey, just put the phone number in the call. Start with the 21. Make sure it's actually something.
0: 7-1.

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1: Copy, I'll see you again, bye.

0: your time. What was it, the 2619169?
1: Negative.
0: I copy. I'll put it in the comments for you. That's the only other phone number I could find.
1: Thank you.
0: You're welcome.
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2: 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It looks like more towards Florida. We're going down Lake Street. We're coming out that way.
1: I
0: believe 300 North River Road.
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1: Unable to make phone contact, I'll have to book the address. 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
0: I copy. Dispatch to 2-9.
2: I copy. Where am I at?
0: It's going to be 21335 North Keep Street.
2: 10-4.

does have some open cases. She's got a violate absolute sobriety law, failure to keep vehicle under control, refuse to take tests for intoxication after arrest, as well as OWI in the first.

0: Whitewater Fire. Ambulance 121, at Whitewater Tower Rip. Respond to sick person unknown problem. At 435, West Sterling Road.
1: Unreadable. Go ahead with first. Four two, I only got part of that. I got the last name, first name. I don't get the date of birth.
2: Date of birth is 3/28/2010.
1: Copy. Go ahead with the next.
2: Last is King Robert, Zebra Mary, Adam Nora, versus Harper, Henry Adam, Robert, Paul Edward, Robert. Middle then Nora, female white, date of birth 8/22/11.
1: Copy, go ahead with the next.
2: David Ocean, Mary, Edward, Nora, George, Edward, Tom, versus Frank, Robert, Adam, Nora, Charles, Edward, Frank, Edward, Frank, Edward, Frank,
1: Or you didn't come back on any of that.
2: This is Frank, Robert, Adam, Nora, Charles, Henry, Edward, Sam, King, Adam, Middle C, Edward, female, white, date of birth 11/17/08.
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1: Sam.
2: Frank, Robert, Adam, Nora, Charles, Henry, Edward, Sam, King, Adam.
1: Copy, go ahead with the next.
2: Last name is David, Ocean, Mary, Edward, Robert, George, Edward, Tom, versus Sam, Henry, Adam, Nora, Adam. Break the neighbor.

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0: 73 from Mosaic Local. 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What did you guys need?
1: He's in, but he was just checking out of the car.
0: 10-4. The police unit is coming down. I got the road cut down over here, so you're clear to come down the wrong way.
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Respond for a fire alarm, 34226 Honey Lane. No smoke or flames, just an alarm going off. Town of Burlington, respond to 34226 Honey Lane. No smoke or flames, just a fire alarm going off. Nobody feeling ill, no evacuation. Time of tone, 2359.

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Engine 283, Tender 283, respond to W3631 Oak Crest Avenue for a CO / smoke detector that's going off. No report of flames or smoke. Lake Geneva clear, 1204.

0: 3703 and squad 371 will be clear and available. Any units can reopen the road on Boulevard.
1: Boulevard.

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2: 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Car 121. Car 121 back in quarters.
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1: Ambulance 121.
0: Ambulance 121 is at port.
1: Airport, ambulance 121, call airport.

Beckless, southbound 335 over 6 for a white Toyota RAV 4 that's swerving between lanes. We're going to be notifying Kenosha as well. Any squad that is in position, advise.

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0: Dead at the Cold Acres, north of 11. It's Adam and Charles, 6063.
1: 10-5. 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

going on here. No rush.

Sam David 5236, ASD 5236. 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
0: Boy David Sam, 9554, BDS 9554, bypass on Pine.
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AO 53834. Southbound 334 over 0 on the wall.

0: County from the 251.
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1: 42, I got you.

be at Waterford Place Memory Care, 802 Cornerstone Crossing, unit number 218 for a 90-year-old female who fell and hit her head. She is bleeding. She's also conscious and breathing. 802 Cornerstone Crossing, unit number 218. Saying unit 218, 9-year-old female who fell and is bleeding from the head. 10 times 217.

0: Attention City of Burlington Rescue. Respond to Pinebrook Point, 1001 South Pine Street. Room 41 for an 86-year-old female who fell and hit her head. She is bleeding. Attention City of Burlington Rescue. 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Room 41-41 for an 86-year-old female who fell, hit her head, and is bleeding. The bleeding is controlled. Time and time's 2:26.
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that's an Adam Paul Union 4964, APU 4964, will be at the bypass at 11.

Fire South Wrong from the 2 mile turnaround. 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

0: 28 out of Illinois.
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0: 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Do you want to go ahead and flow me another one of the RO? Looks like he has a 99.
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1: Copy eastbound Wash at where?
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0: 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He kept going eastbound. 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
1: Copy.
2: Engine 311, an ambulance 311. Respond to a vehicle fire at County Highway 8 on Spring Creek Road.

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1: Got it.
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0: Ambulance 311, you're not at 329. We do have a positive D9 bite.

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1: Come on.

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0: Okay, I've been able to access from the direction I'm going. It's going to be a few minutes. I have to reroute, but I'm in route there now.

0: 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It's going to be north of the scene in his squad.
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0: Cover.

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1: I got two cars racing southbound at him at 125 miles per hour. One's going to be a Charger, and then one's going to be another darker color sedan. They're in lane 3 currently, trying to catch up.
0: Copy, where are you?
1: Southbound from the 2 mile turnaround.
0: Copy.
1: Southbound, I'm going after the Charger.
0: 29, I copy.
1: Westbound on 20.
0: Copy, westbound on 20. Did you want the air?
1: Charger stop, 20 in the west frontage. Indiana 28, David King Tom 922.

0: なんか直しが聞こえる。
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0: is inquiring if you want the house that's near there evacuated.
1: Not at this time.
0: Pepper.

0: Go ahead, Spray Mills, 311.
1: My deputy said that he could just start checking on that subject. They're going like, to Lakeland with him.
2: Message received.
3: They're given. You can get a description of the second vehicle. I'm looking at 11 quick. Yeah, probably get a description for you.
2: I am nearly at highway stage, and highway to White Pigeon Road. Do you want me to stay on this side or return to your location?
4: You can see him on that side over by the flag cars.
2: Copy.

0: One sec.
1: The other vehicle is also a Dodge Charger.
0: I got you.

not seeing it in the comments, but I wasn't getting it back either. Copy, thanks.

Fox River Middle School, 921 West Main Street, for a gray van with its hazards on. 28's going to be Adam Union Nora, 5417. It's going to be parked in front of the middle school on the side of the road, and it's still running. There was a male stumbling in the road headed westbound. It's going to be a male white wearing a gray hoodie.

0: Hill Command. Yeah, Symphony was able to, or if you guys were able to get a hold of the emergency number for pipeline.
1: On the right in front of Blaine's pharmacy.
2: Energies was notified. How about it? So was Alliant. We haven't heard anything extra.
0: Nothing.

0: 那么的坏。
1: They advised it was across the street from Dizzy's. Channel 1's Buzz, be advised to take in a call of a reckless driver. Northbound 336 over 8 for a dump truck in the far right lane with no lights on, currently coming up to Highway 11. Any spot and position advice?

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1: So far.
0: 4-2, I'm 23 at 10 Club.

beginning dispatch on the available state patrol. Just seeing if you guys have anybody in position for a reckless of a dump truck headed northbound, passing Highway 11 in the far right lane with no lights on.

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Nobody is located at the park.

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0: Out of Wisconsin, last of Hoppe Swanson. 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

0: 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It's going to be for a 65-year-old female, new meds, there's an ACE inhibitor, room 19B. 19B.
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0: 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Now I'm following EMS to the hospital, and they also have one officer with them.
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engine 281, med 281. 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Residents feeling symptomatic and are evacuating. Link to the clear 517.

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0: 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I meet two dogs inside the home, negative on keys. 8529, Country View Lane.
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0: Roger, run J21. No hazard found. The alarm was caused by a faulty detector. All units clear returning.
1: 10-4, 543. Coming 6-6.

0: County in the 261. 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

0: ambulance 262. 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
1: You're on Route 54. There's a code in the notes. The female rep extremely upset after I couldn't answer a question about how she can pay.
0: Alright, we copy.
1: And if you're 43, it's probably she's been on the ground for several hours.

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1: 27.
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1: Yeah, 262.
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1: I copy.
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1: Could you switch the two payrolls in the car to 905, please?
0: Copy.

RCI 2019 Wisconsin Street. RCI Towers spotted a red sedan in the parking lot. Unknown what it's doing there. Just wants it checked on.

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1: I copy, you're on tape.

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0: 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Just routine, Tony, special event.
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0: 18, I do see a red sedan in the field by the wood line. It does not look as like it's occupied at the time.
1: Copy the first part, which is the red sedan in the field. I'm not sure what else you said.
0: From where I am right now, it doesn't look like it's occupied.
1: I copy. I copy.

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0: came back expired clear on a maroon 2006 Buick Lucerne listing to a Maria Flies, born in 67, out of Kansasville. Affirmative, expired. At 38.
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0: 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And White Water Tower Alert. 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
0: I got me 5124. 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

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Respond at 2109 Stonegate Road. You're going to be using the garage door. You have a 37-year-old female who's having severe back pain. Again, 932, respond 2109 Stonegate Road. 37-year-old female, conscious and breathing, severe back pain. Use the garage door, Tomatone 728. Yeah.

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0: 5.
1: I'm going to run over to RCI and see if they have any cameras that reach over here.

0: 现在这个陀螺。Can you send an ambulance to 122 for more resources?
1: Hmm. Town of Burlington Rescue responded at 28900 Mount Tom Road. There's a 77-year-old female with difficulty breathing, history of COPD.Again, Town of Burlington Rescue Respond 28900 Mount Tom Road. 77-year-old female who's conscious, having difficulty breathing, use the front door, time until 736.

0: Jackson, Town of Burlington Rescue, responded at 28900 Mount Tom Road. There was a 77-year-old female with difficulty breathing, history of COPD. Again, Town of Burlington Rescue, respond 28900 Mount Tom Road. 77-year-old female who's conscious, having difficulty breathing, use the front door, time until 7:36.
1: Pick up 906.

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1: 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Again, M1A, 145, North Front, West Wade.
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0: Wisconsin, William Sam, 1111, Henry William, 1111, HW. I have the operator info for a Sportsman's and a 2729 when you're ready.
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0: John Adam, Nora Edward Charles Edward King, first name Mark, middle M Mary, male white, 220 of 74.

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The city of Delavan Tower Alert. 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

0: Portal. 6-13. Your boating registrations can be valid clear on a 2012 16-foot Crestliner listing to Mark. Mark is clear, showing two violations on his sportsman.
1: 4-10, my complaint number.
0: Call number ending in 1828. Again, 1828.
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0: County Duke 25 Altman.
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0: Per the officer on scene, they confirmed the false alarm was set up by Cotain.
1: Okay, I'm just about there. I'll hold the engine in court.
0: Have

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0: Go ahead.
1: Yep, Mountie contact. 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
0: 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We'll be clearing a unit. 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
1: Command, do you need us to tell an ambulance 312?
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Henry Frank, 6445.

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1: Temporary 858, you're en route to a 74-year-old female who fell. 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
0: Who's that?

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1: It's going to be Wisconsin, Adam George Robert, 8546, AGR 8546. We're pulling onto bridge from Milwaukee.
0: Copy.

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1: Ambulance 312, go ahead.
0: We are clearing the scene. Patient refusal. We're returning to the incident on H.
1: 10-4. 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
0: Ambulance 312 to Central Command.
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0: 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You're taking over for 2-7. Is that the call at St. Mary's?
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1: Lake Geneva, engine 283, utility 283, brush 21 and 2801. Respond to Highway 120, east of Pilgrim Church for a fire in the ditch. Repeating Lake Geneva, engine 283, utility 283 and brush 21. Small brush fire in the ditch line, 120 and east of Pilgrim Church. Lake Geneva, clear 921.

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Haven at 281, respond 2 and 3025 Dandelion Road and 3025 Dandelion Road for a 85-year-old male, possible stroke. Direction clear, 926. I got a caller that stated he put it out with the fire extinguisher, just for information.

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1: Bravo 21 copies, I'm going to downgrade.

Dahl County, Squad 63, a silver alert, Agua Dos. Wauwatosa Police Department, break. Continuing, it's going to be for Kenneth Gillenbach. He was born in 1938, making him an 88-year-old male, white. He suffers from dementia and has been missing since 1 p.m. on yesterday's date. From Wauwatosa, he's driving a silver 2014 Ford Escape, Wisconsin plate of 922 Victor Lincoln Mary. He is accompanied by his 87-year-old wife, Joyce, if located, stop home advice.

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1: Advanced stages of ALS. Again, Town of Burlington Rescue responded 32873 Bayview Drive. 51-year-old male who is having labored breathing. He is conscious. 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
2: 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We'll be en route momentarily.
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near the lakefront by Gateway. 17's 24-year-old son of Lorenzo Howard just said goodbye to the 17 and her sister over a phone call. Said he's at the lake looking at the water. Didn't give up his exact location. Said, "I love you, Mom," and hung up.

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1: We'll call at Burlington Health and Rehab, 677 East State Street, room 408, B as in boy, 59-year-old female that was found unresponsive, unknown cause. She is currently conscious, has a history of stroke and DVT. Staff is unsure if this is a seizure or not. Again, 932, respond 677 East State Street, room number 408B, boy, Burlington Health and Rehab, crosses of Ridge and East State. The 59-year-old female that was found unresponsive, unknown cause. She's currently conscious, breathing. She has a history of stroke, DVT, and Huntington's disease. It's unknown if this is a seizure due to the patient biting her lip or staph, hematomas, 10-01.

what they're putting down on 5, but they're out with the male party, Lorenzo, 800 Pershing Park. I guess it's midway between both entrances, and the male party has a 32. They've got the air on 5.

0: spoke with 80. I don't know if you still want to head there just for crowd control. 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She's pretty swamped on the radio. If they don't need you, I'll let you know.
1: 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I'm listening to it as well.
0: Copy. 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
1: 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We're going to be at Durand and Willow.
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Lake Geneva, engine 281, med 281, respond to 330 Broad Street, 330 Broad Street, the Horticulture Hall, for activated fire alarm showing the kitchen heat. Lake Geneva, clear 1031.

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1: It's 281 Cobb, it's clear returning.
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0: 1021, did you copy? I got a call back from the alarm company to cancel.
1: I did copy. Continue.

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1: Understood.

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1: 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Inroute 121, go ahead.
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0: 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I think it was 121 and 122 around the
1: scene. 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
0: We're currently still on scene. We had to pull out the car as we speak.
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1: Just be advised, the Daisy address is going to be the caller's address. She's stating that they think this gas leak is coming from Mallow. Just be advised, Daisy is a dead end. And they did walk down and heard the hissing in 10-4.
2: Copy 2220.

0: 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At 7036, Grand Geneva Way, near Green Lodge.
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1: Weaving through traffic and trying to pass on the shoulder. 17 is willing to make a statement by phone. 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
4: Copy.
1: 10-4. 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
5: 241,
3: I copy. 10-52. 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
0: Address for that substation, we entered, is going to request a...

0: What is it?
1: This is Kelly Austin. Set up.
0: That's 905 for a rescue call. 580 Madison Street, apartment 207 for a pendant push. Voice contact made with a female. She fell, unable to get up, unknown injuries. 580 Madison Street, apartment 207.
1: 905.
2: 23-year-old female is unable to get up, unknown injuries. The door code is in the call. Again, 932 responder, 580 Madison Street, unit 207. 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
2: 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Possible head injury.
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0: Coach will be fine when you were close to your residence. 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
1: You know, that Scott's just been breathing, fell outside, has a possible injury. Tematone's 1059.

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on the city of Burlington, 140 North Kendrick Avenue for an 82-year-old female with conscious and breathing, fell outside, possible head injury. Attention, Rochester. Respond with city of Burlington to 140 North Kendrick Avenue. 82-year-old female with conscious and breathing, fell outside, this possible head injury. Hematone cell 01.

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0: Delavan Fire. Engine 255, Tower 241, Tender 247, and Tower of Delavan Tower Alert. Respond to structure fire at 2183 Jefferson Lane. Use fire operations 2. Switch to fire ground radon. Arrival.
1: Control all units, clear of Highway 8 and Spring Creek, clear and returning, command terminated.
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0: 2502 of Walworth County. 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
2: Jefferson Lane is in Geneva Lane, correct?
1: Oh, we got an open line at the residence. We still have people inside.
0: College of working fire.
1: Oh, we can hear people saying get evacuated, but the water's been shut off due to construction.
0: I copy, thank you. Well, in route one.

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1: on it. Copy. Engine 241 is approaching. On the Jefferson, all two door to the right. Stand by on board for a minute.
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0: Engine 401, pull past the residence. We're going to need room to get the power system. I still have a working structure in the walls. If you can go up, Engine 241, find the hydrant, turn around, come back, we'll feed the tower. Tower 241, 241. Sorry, Chief. We'll get you set up right away for defense. It's in the walls, it's slowed down, we're just going to set up correctly.
1: Nobody caught part of that.
0: Oh, 203. Oh, 201, guys. Did you get 23 on the back side of this side? There's a path that I think they need to cut off here when they come through. Okay. Oh, one from 03, I'm pulling up in 63, so I'm getting up on the hand line. I got, how far is tower 241?
1: Just ran through Harbor Club. I'm at the lake on.
2: Twenty-five oh two, Walrus County, I'm in service.
0: I get you down off the grass here and behind this building and see if we can set up that way.
1: Okay.

0: Go ahead, 3-2.
1: You guys okay over there, or do you want us to respond?
2: Blue Flash Commons in Geneva Landing, requesting orders.

0: looks like that. Fox. 0.43 is wondering if we're going to be switching to red.
1: Yeah, let's do so. All units should be on scene here. Let's switch over to red now. Engines for 0.3, hang up. On this side. Pass, Helio Jefferson, stand by on board to back in town, Jefferson shortly. Engine 243, stay just past the residents involved. I can get hand lines off, but leave room for the tower to set up properly.
2: One time on around
3: the fort.
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0: Engine 255. 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
1: That's my home, thank you.

0: from 51, ops 1. 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
1: Your status?
2: I'm clear, repairing the corners.
1: Turn 4, Battalion 12, did you copy?
3: Copy. Ambulance 122, how many crew do you have with you?
2: Just one, for your transporting.
3: Okay, I'll meet you in front of the station.
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1: Stop there.

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0: Where you put me on it?
1: Copy, 40.

assistance request. But 6. It's going to be at 369 Milwaukee Ave, 17. Should be in a black Chevy Malibu. Requesting officers to stand by while she gets some items from an ex-boyfriend. Unknown if he's there, but parents of his may be home. There's also an address plate from 2010 for an unfriendly pit bull at the residence. Caller states there are 3 smaller dogs and 1 larger one, but unknown if it's a pit bull. 369 Milwaukee.

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710-718 for a welfare check. It's going to be East Main and North 3rd Street. It's for a female white about 25 to 35 years old. Black tank top and jean shorts, struggling with walking her dog. I guess she's standing there, keeps bending over. Caller thinks she may be using an inhaler. She has a small terrier dog with her, unknown if she needs rescue. East Main and North 3rd.

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0: 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Respond to speak person unknown problem at 902 West Robert Drive.
1: 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I'll be testing. Measure

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1: 10-4. 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
0: Was there a unit from 1200 calling as well?

0: Stimulus 122 are on scene. You did say lot 24, correct?
1: The roadway entrance is in lot 24. They're going to be on soccer practice field.
0: Turn in there and see if you can find that one.

0: Squadron, go ahead.
1: Hello, I'm company called Bat Bay spoke with one of our key holders who gave a proper passcode, said that this was just accidental. Do you want cancellation tones?
0: Yes, please.
1: Comfort.

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1: Okay. 5-4-4.

0: copy. When one of you are free, can you give me a call in some dispatch? I got a call from Fort on the rescue from earlier.
1: Copy that. We'll give you a call shortly.

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2: 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Mount 22 is around the courthouse.
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0: Walworth County, Meg 171. 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Waukesha returning.
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1: 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Gonna be on a bypass at Bushnell.
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1: 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I'll talk to tell you if there were training available.
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1: Tower County.
0: Are you guys also clear on Highway F? We still have that one in the queue.
1: We are, County. All right, everything is clean and clear on all calls.
0: Parking key.

0: 6 traffic. It's going to be a Florida plate. It's going to be Sam Union Edward, Zebra Edward Dash Queen. Past FOSS again.
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0: I was 28.
1: 906 calling for Mary Edwards 7554.
0: That's affirmative. It came back on the black 2019 Ram 1500, listing to a Ralph Zupano, born in 60 out of Union Grove. It's valid, clear.

0: 611.
1: I'm King Lincoln 7615, AKL 7615. It'll be at Pioneer, South Omaha.

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Dispatch 534, are you stack trouble with kids? Your 17s are requesting a 21 regarding the call from, it looks like yesterday. This called in late last night. If you want to see the call comments, again, it's a 21.

0: Five ten one 122. We're clear for returning.
1: All right, returning.

Attention City of Burlington, respond to 308 Johnson Street for a 90-year-old female having abdominal pain, is conscious and breathing. Attention City of Burlington, respond to 308 Johnson Street for a 90-year-old female having abdominal pain, is conscious and breathing. Tematone 1241.

0: Okay, Met 251 acknowledges call with Blue House, Shirley.
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0: 41. Patient does have nitro, however, she's afraid to take it. History with taking it, she says it always calms out her blood pressure.
1: Lake Geneva, engine 281, med 281, respond to an aggravated fire alarm at 330 Broad Street of Horticulture Hall coming from the kitchen heat. Lake Geneva, clear, 1244.

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1: Edward C. Charles, 782288. Correction. Edward Charles, 782288. We'll be on Pine and a bypass.
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2: 40 a month.
0: 40, they don't have you on a call. Where are you on it?
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0: 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Back in quarters.
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1: B at Illinois, B 36 northbound at Hillcrest.
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0: dispatch 59 and 29 for an ATL on the interstate.
1: 29.
0: Southbound 325 over 4. It's going to be a white Impala, partial plate of 338. This is for Mount Pleasant. The Impala has heavy front end damage, possible suspect vehicle from a call they had last night. Still getting further for you. Southbound 325 over 4.

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0: 59.
1: Princeton and G on ramp. The call came out. Do we have any other info on it?
0: Negative. I think the Mount Pleasant sergeant believes they got off on K. I copy, negative. The only thing that we have is that he lives in Mount Prospect, Illinois, possibly headed home.
1: Pass me at 2 miles, or on either, so I'll send it.
0: Copy 2-9.

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0: 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There is a code to get into the building. Is having difficulty breathing on oxygen. No natural. Allergic to aspirin. Has radiating to his left arm and sweating.
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1: 7-10.
0: 36 in K as in King. Southbound on 36, it's a small silver sedan. Wisconsin plate of Zebra Adam Victor 9389 was swerving and brake checking people.
2: Drive. There's an alarm that's going off in the foyer area. Attention, City of Burlington, responder Francis Meadows, 2209, Brom Lake Drive. For an alarm that's going off in the foyer area for a fire alarm. No smoke or flames at this time. Temple Tunnels 1409.
0: In 710, your 28 given does not come back on file. Dispatch 905 for a fire alarm.
3: 5.
0: It's going to be at 2209 Browns Lake Drive. The alarm going off in the foyer area. 2209 Browns Lake Drive.

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1: South 10-8 from last. Entered comments. I can check for that reckless. It takes 7-10 off.
0: I copy. 7-10, you copy direct.
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1: 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It's 6-1 from first shift, still on duty.
0: Negative, he's 42.
1: Copy.
0: B-517. Just advising, 10-42.
1: 10-4.

dispatch 29 for an aid motorist. Four over zero on the median. It's a red mount, the SUV broken down.

Boy David Robert 9957. I'm going to be on the off ramp of 94 northbound for 11, right at 11.

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1: 932, we're on scene. We got a three-story residential apartment complex. Nothing showing from three sides, and we'll be out investigating. 932 will have command. All incoming units can push to fire ground 7 upon arrival.
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0: 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Copy, 4D. It's going to be northbound 11 off ramp.
1: 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Nothing, sir. Just looking for a moment.

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1: You sure are? I'm in the process of toning it out now.
0: Copy that. We're going to have to take a pass on that.

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0: 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Can you confirm that 28? I'm not getting it back on the red Mazda.
1: N8745,
0: Iowa, copy. I copy. That came back valid clear on a dark blue Honda Odyssey van.
1: I'm from Iowa.

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1: Go ahead.
0: 121 in route, over. Dispatch ambulance 122.
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1: Okay, we're returning.

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0: Well, let me we're just getting real carried away. We have a fair amount of people signed out, so unless I get an additional two, I won't likely be taking a pass.
1: Okay, copy.

0: 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I'm on my way to the station from the beach.
1: I got it, Curly.

0: 2, Rob. Go ahead, 02. It appears we have a crew, so you should be able to continue doing whatever you're doing.
1: Sounds good. Thank you, sir.

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1: The Fast ID. I'm at Highway 20, just east of Highway C.
0: I copy State Patrol.
1: And State Car 30, that's west of Highway C, not east of Highway C on 20.
0: I copy. Highway 20, west of C is in Charles.

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as in Ken, U as in Union, came in as a crash notification for a silver Toyota Camry. 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

0: 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He'll be in 6-8.
1: I copy. Hold up, going to be taking 2-9, and you'll be in 6-8.
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0: 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Thank you. Go ahead.
1: Wisconsin first, Adam William. Adam, 4726, break, second.
0: Go ahead.
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0: 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Ambulance 121, and Whitewater Tower Alert. Respond to ambulance request at 757 East Milwaukee Street.
1: Phone. Okay. How are you?
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0: If you got them already, then we're good. One should be a Toyota, the other one should be a BMW.
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0: Same David Ocean Union at George Henry Tom Young. First name is Steven. Common spelling, middle initial D, David, male, white, 516 of 67.
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1: 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He is catching the reading at this time.
0: Ambulance 291 was received.

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Medic 171, and destroy tower turret. Respond to electrocution. At 2002, 3rd Street.

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At 114 South Wisconsin Street, Unit 101.

0: and 171 must receive. So we put any parallel male conductor on the electric train and somehow got electrocuted. We're still investigating right now. He is conscious and breathing. They should be right by the main building.
1: MS-171 copies.
0: MS-171 also, caller said that there were flight coming from the controller on the train. However, there is no, that's no longer an issue. Last edition.
2: County Eagle 1, 1703 in service.
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0: 71. 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
1: Just 6-1 for a drive off. Gonna be at the Amoco 26480 Fries Lane, Freeze Lane. Have been at 1510, $20. It's gonna be a gray Volkswagen 28 of Boy Boy Edwards 6549, and they list a Greenfield.
2: If you can find a number.
1: Hey, friend.
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0: Going to be at the Burlington Airport, 3108 Vitamin Road. Milwaukee Air Traffic Control is requesting an officer check on a pilot. They landed roughly 20 minutes ago and they haven't heard from them. They're only requesting to have the pilot call them.

0: call and they say he flies Citation 560, I'll have the call taker give him a call back and get a name.
1: Copy, thank you.

0: 611.
1: I have nothing in-house for those two ROs for the vehicle. I can always send out a cell type greenfield if I need

0: route.
1: Engine 171, that's received. There was apparently a small electrical fire under the controller, if you want to check that down the tree.
2: Engine 171, I'll go.

0: Number one, can you bring him up, please?
1: One, 7-1, could you repeat that?

0: are you coming out Main Street to Curtis? Coming down Main Street. When you get here, 12 park by 1703's car. I want a tick and a extinguisher. Just have one.
1: They do not know the name of the pilot. He said it's going to be like a turbojet, like a private jet looking

0: Alpha to ambulance 122.
1: Go ahead.
0: We're out of four.
1: 10-4.
2: 908.
3: I know you advised of the call sign. Is there a tail number associated with the plane?
2: I believe it's going to be N as in Nora, 717, D as in David.

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Have an ordinance violation. 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There's a male going door to door trying to sell pest control. He's going to be a male, white, blonde hair, blue shirt on one of those unicycle deals.

0: I believe it's RCD's jurisdiction. Could you just double check that and have RCD reach out to me as a question for him?
1: From 43, on level. Go ahead. Give us another 2 to 3 minutes.

0: engine goes in with three. 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I believe it's probably the open one.
1: Copy that, yes, it's the open door that he's going to. We're ready when you're ready.
0: We are ready.
1: Give us 2 days to get to your phone so we can get going.
0: Copy. 0603, can you transport?
1: No, no, no, no.

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1: I copy, you're going to be clear and transporting Waukesha.

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0: Marvin.
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0: 11.
1: Bring my NCIC tab and see if that's just a PR bond or for that warrant.
0: Tubby, I'll take a look. I'm currently going through 911 calls. I'm at 7 911 calls, and there's multiple more pendant pushes.
1: 10-4. I'll take those two.

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At 645 North Church Street.

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1: Ammo 362.
0: 262 is in out.
1: Romeo is in altered mental status. His blood pressure is 74, height is 59. You're going to be heading to room

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1: 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I'll be turning northward.
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0: Hey, Cubby, thank you.
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0: 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It's going to be cream color with a blue stripe on the northeast side of the lake. They can see the condos from where they're at. They're looking for assistance.
1: 619, broken.
0: On the northeast side of the lake, it's going to be a 21-foot seaway boat, cream color with blue stripes, that ran out of gas. They're looking for assistance.

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1: 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I'll go ahead and send that hit.

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1: Confirming that disabled's on Boner's Lake, not Brown's.
0: Brown's. I'll confirm with the call taker.
1: Copy, I'm on Boner's. 913 is on Brown's.
0: Alright, copy. That's my bad.
2: Aquatic Center.
0: I want to copy. B-913, I'm going to put you 10A.
2: B-913 is on Brown. I can take that.

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1: Can you call him back and tell him I'm going to grab some gas and I'll meet him out there?
0: B913, I copy. Copy.

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1: Sounds good. You're driven for a general fire alarm at the Honey Creek Circle Apartments. They gave a zone of activation of 135. They could not confirm nor deny if that was the unit it was coming from or not.
0: Master, Steve.

0: this guy, James, 122.
1: We're back in quarters.
2: Call back and she didn't answer.
3: 10-4, I'll just walk over to the first tower here to make contact with them, see if they still want me here.
2: Over.
4: Oh,
0: yeah, 9-1-7-1's over, watch out. Hey, Clay, did you copy the preview for additional information?
4: No idea.
0: Hello, company. Called this in and they stated that it was zone 1-3-5, but they could not confirm nor deny if that was the unit it was coming from.

0: 17 Alpha.
1: Go ahead.
0: You're looking for property management for Honey Creek, correct?
1: Okay, we're on Honey Creek.
0: Okay, apparently Stacy is made contact with the alarm company. She is on site. There is no problem.
1: All right, Messenger Steve, we're going to hold the engine in quarters. I'll be responding out.
2: That's in quarters.

0: Can you get in contact with boats? There's either a black and red jet ski operators jet ski in a protected area.
1: Cover.

0: George, 3333. 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

0: Bye-bye.
1: 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I'm going to add some comments. I'll be clear of the location.
0: Hey, copy.

0: 02-27.
1: Hey, by a different...
0: That's Jetski still in the area?
1: Yeah, so he just came over to the beach area, the unprotected area. I'm out with the operator right now. We're on the north side of North Beach, right by Zoo Beach.
0: Copy. We're in the river right now, just getting close to the mouth.
1: I copy. I just give you a 0.1.

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1: Lake Geneva, Clark, Philly, 3 is returning.
0: 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Go ahead.
2: 36, 63.
0: I'm sorry, that was 36 and what?
2: 1884, BBB 1884. Is it cutting out?
0: Affirm, you only went with your 20 twice, that's alright, I got you.

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1: Charles Victor, 2157 CV, 2157 out of Florida. We're going to be westbound on Durand at Green Bay.
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0: 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He's conscious, not responding. He was taken outside by staff.

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1: Okay, so copy you back in quarters at 1658. I apologize for the delay in response.

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1: At the Village Hall on this call.
0: Out at the Village Hall, 15, where you came up?
2: Affirmative, Wisconsin. I've stopped already.
0: Civic. We'll be on 86th Street, Durant.

advised, we have a call on the stack for the Quarry Lake Park Elfinton and male Hispanic 40-year-old that wasn't watching his three kids. They were in the water. 17 pulled them out, got a welfare for the kids and the family. We do have Mount Pleasant on scene. However, they're requesting a deputy, had that waiver available. Advise if you can make it.

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0: 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That is 7656. 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
1: Met 251 is an out. Ambulance 121 and 122 are out.
2: Stem 4, FL 121 and 122 are out. Able to request MD1 to the scene.
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0: 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Ambulance 121, go ahead.

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281, respond to the Cove, 111 Center Street, room number 444, for a 40-year-old female who can't walk or move. She has had neck problems, and she's tingling. Lake Chamacare, 1712.

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1: Fine.
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1: 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CPR is still in progress.

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1: Go.
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0: Dispatch to 1012, my ZBDA just went out. Can you confirm this was mapping towards, like, the launch of the wharf? Is that correct?
1: Go ahead.
2: Where majority of the 911 pings are, it looks like it's going to be by Whitewater Wharf, W-H-A-R-F.
0: Message received.

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0: Yeah,
1: I got two sport bikes, probably 70 miles an hour, westbound. Probably coming up to you, Wisconsin now, trying to catch up, 43.
0: 10-4.
2: Phone call.
0: For all units on scene. What's your 20?
1: Yeah, an H in Durand, Wisconsin 901, Wyong Young and Nora. The second one's at the lights, headed westbound.
0: 10-4.
1: A silver Busa, black helmet, white shirt, and a black backpack.
0: I copy.
1: Copy, I'll add you on it. Where am I? See it.
0: Bypass east of Bushnell. 5-8, I copy.

0: Lake Geneva, 93 degrees, clear, mercy, returning.
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0: 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I'll be right over there.
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0: Dominant.
1: 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I'll be waiting for the rider to come back out.
0: I copy. I copy.

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0: just split these into two complaint numbers and have my plate and operator put into the new complaint and cross-reference them.
1: April.
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0: 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I don't think he sees me.
1: Alright, copy.
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What do you have in stock? Copy 3-8. You can stay tonight. Multiple units. 908, UQ down. 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
0: Ambulance 122 is on the way back with one. Everybody else is transporting, including MD1.
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1: 10:30, you're not 17:45. We've had a 53-year-old male that passed out. He is currently conscious and breathing.
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0: Robert Mary, 8519 Carver Street. I believe she's advising there's no injuries.
1: Hey, copy. 47.
0: Bye, Casey.

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1: 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High Flyer eastbound on Durant. 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

0: driving him. It's a Lamborghini SUV, Illinois, Frank Tom, 47733. I got 59 with me.
1: Ten four.

Special 29. Turn northbound on Main. Caller's following in a red Ford F-150. The suspect vehicle is going to be a gray Nissan Rogue, 28 of Boy Boy Mary, 4564.

0: apologize. It was a rolling civil. I guess the female was hitting the male while driving. They did pull into the Ascension parking lot. I don't know if you want to head there, and I'll have 69 assist. Copy, dispatch with 69. We had a rolling civil. It was a gray Nissan Rogue. A female was hitting the male while driving, then attempted to stick her legs out the door. The vehicle pulled into the Ascension parking lot off of Main there.
1: I copy, I'm 60.
0: I copy, and I do have 29 en route over there as well.

0: nothing currently physical. Both parties are denying anything happened. I'll just be out with them.
1: 6-9, I copy. Do you still want 2-9 for a cover?

0: 908.
1: Car just pulled up. It's going to be a ride. Charles William, 22334 out of Illinois.
0: William. Charles Williams.

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1: 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It's going to be February Street.

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3: There's an open case for DC and domestic abuse. 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I'm not sure if that's the male party you're out with.
4: Some sort of lineup. He's got to hyphenate his last name if possible.
3: All right, copy. I did throw it into the call as well.

0: Time for 908. How do you want me to finish your last traffic?
1: Four back.
0: Temper.
1: File number for you.
0: How about that?
1: George 424-5100-8184-2 for expression. 8184-02.
0: 10-4.

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1: Go ahead.
0: 121 at Mercy. That's 251 at Mercy, 1806.

0: Manoid. Are you calling 10-8?
1: This is 28.
0: Go ahead.
1: Hey, Charles, Charles, 765.
0: You're a super 10, and all I got was boy, charge. Boy, Charles, Charles, 7.
1: Boy, Charles, Charles, 7265, 7265, and OBD, our party is suspended.
0: That far.

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1: You have 195.
0: Copy, 195. Other unit calling, go ahead.
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0: 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Med 31 can return to quarters.
1: Med 32 is at 1820. Med 32 is at 1820, I'm returning.

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2: Two from dispatch. I cannot get you on the call on my cat. Are you able to put yourself on it?
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1: Level 1822.
2: Eight, I have a gas drive off for you. I'm going to be at the Amoco 26480 freeze lane, Black Ford Explorer, left unknown direction on 36 without paying for like $15. I'd be advised this happened around 4:15.

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I'm assuming it's going to be from Fisher Park.

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1: Tougher.

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1: KRNH.
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It's going to be southbound 330 over 4. Silver Subaru and white sedan. Weaving and speeding, possibly chasing each other. They went off the off-ramp and then cut back onto the interstate over to lane 1. Both have Illinois 28.

0: go ahead.
1: 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Is it 17 still following?
0: He is. They are about a mile ahead of him, but he is willing to make a statement. It's going to be a silver Subaru and a white sedan. Both have Illinois 28s.
1: Copy.

0: 908, I copy. We do have a civil in the stack. It's going to be at Landmark Credit Union referencing a female that's refusing to get out of the male's vehicle. I don't know when 905 is going to clear for a cover.
1: 905, 908 will probably pull that over there.

0: female that's refusing to get out of the male's vehicle. I don't know when 905 is going to clear for a cover.
1: 905, 908, we'll probably bullpen over there.

0: 6-1.
1: Reckless, it's going to be heading southbound from Plank on the bypass. The motorcyclist who was leaning forward had his legs up off the pedal and his head back. I'm not sure if that means his legs were on the steering wheel or not.
2: 61.

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1: That work.
2: Stroke symptoms, vomited, a drooping face, she's conscious and breathing. Attention Union Grove, Med 9. On the interstate, northbound of 336 over 0, on the shoulder for a blue BMW. There's a 9-year-old female inside having heat exposure symptoms, vomited, headache, conscious hand breathing. Tematones, 1851.

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0: 334 or 335 in a row.
1: Caps 334.
2: State car 3267.
0: State, go ahead.
2: I'm just going to finish up with this traffic stop and head to that 8th motorist. Northbound at 336, you said.
0: Okay, from northbound at 336.
2: I'll be 76 shortly.
0: How far?
2: 337, state to county, I'm 23.
0: Just confirming you're 23 on the 8 motorist. Have rescue route over there.

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